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2: The one time we were in Zume, a retired teacher was very, very angry with us because we almost started the proceedings without asking for a blessing. Can I please have a volunteer to just say a word of prayer? In the tradition of Namibia, so that we can start on a very holy manner. Who's ready to pray for us? Yes, my brother there, everybody is nominating you. They say you have a free line, fully paid to heaven. Please come in front.
3: Thank you very much. 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
2: okay. 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
0: Marapo
2: Clap for him
4: Ojungura homa si kara masika enda. 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Everybody can sit, but Erasi. Erasi, can you please come forward? Mr. Erastus Namjembo is now the head person here at the Opuwa office. Please welcome in. Kunene. And now we have also done something very special. He is having somebody assisting him in the office, Ms. Shipura. So there are now two people in the Opuwa office. As we promise you, this office will grow, so it is growing, and soon we will be building our own office. We have already bought the land from the council. Okusha, guma mumunungui omutengwa Erasmus Namujembo, ongulo shuru shambero yetu yo JIPF amopuo, nuno honeit fakuta omuyodhikwa Shipura, eyo wathe wapo mbero hondi wandushwa mabe yako mbero, pothea mkatiki wano hamutu mami yeku mumuna, Ova ndi wetu mbutu tufaita pombero yetu ya puo. 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Dangi irasi. Why are we having this engagement? This engagement, we are calling it a pre-retirement workshop. That means we can already tell everybody is almost there, or we are on the way to get there. But we need to be ready. Because if you don't plan wisely for retirement, you do not live very well in retirement. And the colleagues will talk about what is it that you really need from the side of the GIPF for your things to be in order, so that one that day when you retire, let's say at the beginning of

July, by the end of July, your payment should already start coming to your account. We don't want there to be a break. Okuya shimori rongerere okuyenda okukaitha ko shioke nokukakara pongada kuchanamba nomoka zuva. 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But we have also invited a lot of partners and stakeholders whose information and message to you is also very important as GIPF members. And who are they? We already say in the 8th administration, the future is female. We have a very, very strong team from the Bank of Namibia. Ladies, can you please stand? Omake? These colleagues have two presentations that will help us to understand all of these scams that are going on to get our money. They will tell us what is legal, what is illegal. They will also tell us there are also different ways you can invest your money when you retire. When you retire, the money is not meant to go buy every child a car, to start only then to start buying cows. This money is supposed to sustain you for a long time. Let our kids take care of their own kids. They should only come for the holidays. So obanduba kwa banga na Namibia mabe kutubatela shinene okutubatela nokutuhonga ohunga no bina byo maka byetu pendukira. 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And then alikana femu nangere ovahene nduwevari Okudako Simas. Do we know who Simas is? Simas is our medical aid scheme for government. All the questions you have about your medical aid, they are here. Colleagues, where is Simas? They are there at the back. They will come forward, don't worry. Oh, Shiwa Lukoko Viungura. 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It is the best in all of Africa. I can promise you that the government of Namibia's medical aid is the best. Owa nuna imbimbi ya tuni nenei mwotho kushita owashiri kushobinawiwe vyo medical aid viri nawa faito vandu wevari mbuma wetu laere kushatushitevi. The fund also has a new product called the Pension Back Home Loan Scheme, where you can borrow. We loan you money. You are borrowing from your own pension. But we want you to pay back to yourself because you have promised yourself to have something the day you retire. You don't have to borrow everything, but you can borrow up to a certain percentage. The whole GRPF staff seated at the back there, they can print for you during break time your statement. And they will indicate to you this is what you qualify for. But the pension back home loan is only to build or renovate a house. It is not meant to build a

house called Isuzu or Toyota. We don't like that house. We don't like a house that will move. Today it's at Okangwati, tomorrow it's at Orukapare. That's not a good house. So they will tell you all about that. So we have two administrators who are administrating this scheme for us, and it's Kuleni Financial Services and First Capital Namibia. They are there at the back. When you go get your statement, you will go to them, you can start applying. They will also do an assessment of what you can afford or cannot afford. But if they say you cannot afford right now, it does not mean it's game over. It means you have to go back and fix that pay slip so that it does not look like mine. Mine look like a Christmas tree. It's very decorated with all the cash loans at the back, in front, on top, in the middle. And then I only go home with a $200. And now you want to build or renovate your home. So it's important that they will work us through that process. Tuno shiungulifuo shipe, shiuyeni nokuyade mokamari wakatiti, ko pensiona yoye, usuta sutokero ko pensiona yoye, kushiwandiye ashiwa chito mpule minongo ambu umwe, anjo kamari wanga kako toka moke munu lukua unu, china chitwa kuhiga. 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That's a nice thing about the pension back home loan. You can build at the village. It's not only in Opuo, Korihas, Otavi, Ocho. You can also build Bedi Plus. There is no other pension in Namibia that allows you to do that but the GIPF. Okushalika no njiwanjina wa mwene no katunga konganda Korethevat temumu heri moshihuro. We also have a good partner this morning with us, and it is our Namibian Broadcasting Corporation, NBC ECM. Two service stations are here, Omurari FM, you probably know there, Mr. Kalongominya, Marapo, and we also have Kaisames Radio. Tate Bruno, yes. So, why is NBC a good partner to us when we do these things? It means everybody who is not here in the hall, they can also know what is going on right now. And during the break, they will also be talking to you to ask you, what is your experience? Why are you here? Why is it important to plan for retirement? So that's why we have these two. These two radio stations, because these two languages are also widely spoken in the region. And every time we go to a different region, we also engage other service languages of the NBC. Orati okwete epanga ekarerere, ituvate na shinene, kuimbambe hena kieneno kukaramba, veene no kuduvira polonganda. 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Okusha, but apart from that, we will be in Kunene for the next 9 days. We will go to most corners where our members don't find it easy to come to the Opuo office. So we will be talking to teachers, we will be talking to our nurses, we will be talking to all the government participating employees. So we will be visiting with them, and every day on radio, we will tell them where we will be. 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

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On this roadshow we also have our pension on wheels truck. This truck is literally a GIPF office on the move. Every service you can get from a GIPF office, it is in that truck, provided we have good connectivity now and then in different towns. So it's important that you visit us. We will be on the radio to tell you where we will be every day. And finally, there is a new law. Have you heard about it? It's called FEMA. It was launched and introduced by our Minister of Finance, Honorable Shafuda, and it started on the 1st of May. Now, ladies and gentlemen, this law is now the new law that replaced the old Pension Funds Act of 1956. And this law will require a lot of changes in the way we run our pensions. You don't have to be alarmed. We will buy a lot of space on radio where we will go in every language. We will sit there in studio. You will be able to call in and to ask all the questions about the new law. One thing the law says, you remember that we do what is called beneficiary nomination form. Many of us here, I can already guess, we only did it once when we started with our work. Is it not true? Many of us. Tunombapi ranjitu shavi, alika natura ithira kushavi hapo yuvandi uheri ipo. Ovinavyo pensiona yu enga iendepi. Fahititha rumwe ulisi. Gambat fathemba. And you know what we are afraid of doing? We think if we fill out that form, the missed call will come soon. But let me promise you, that call will come anyway to all of us at one point or the other. So what to do better is just to be ready, to have all your affairs ready. In the new law, we are now required to do that beneficiary nomination form every single year. And you also don't have to go to the ministry, you can also just bring it to the GIPF directly. Ombapiranji nambano kandi shitwa hiti thire rumwe, nambano maihe perwapo kusha ihite, ombura aihe. Do you know how many people we have lost during COVID? So many. Their names are still on our list. And trust you, we will find it very difficult to go look for them. They are just not here anymore. So we need to change our beneficiary nominations and a lot of other things that the colleagues will talk about that have changed. So ladies and gentlemen, please relax. Listen to the presentations. I think we will allow each presentation to finish and then we will have a discussion or we will ask questions. Please feel free to ask in the language you are most comfortable with. If it is Tamranama, we will try. We have people here who can also speak Damranama. If you want to ask in Oshiwambo, please do so. We do have people here who can also respond. And the beauty of Namibia is, if there is one language that we from the GIPF don't understand, there will be somebody in the crowd who can understand and who will assist us. So the important thing is for everybody to feel comfortable to ask in the language you are most comfortable with. Shimo eneno kupura meraka ndimo vanga alikana pura omuma tuvirino mokatike tuchituhena erakando okuhingira mokatike nu omundungo umwengo.

0: Karapo, numutu metu vatero kutoroka no. So it's your day with the GIPF. Enjoy it. Let's learn. Let's go educate others who are not here. Thank you very much.
1: Okay, thank you, Mr. Shiramba. So we'll start with GIPF presentation. So what we are going to discuss today is the GIPF rules and procedures, nothing else. Uja dinodi matu ingiro ohunga, no mother wa GIPF, kana ku ingiro shinashawe. Tutenga tenga matu tukushumuduri ya runo kande pokon GIPF. Becoming a member of GIPF is a condition of service, therefore you don't apply for membership. The first day you join the public service, you automatically become a member of GIPF. You must be younger than 60 years. You are required to contribute 7% from your salary. And the government has also a social responsibility, therefore they contribute 16% on your behalf. So the total contribution that comes to GIPF every month is 23% of your salary. Kuriloka nepo konji ya PFA, kwepo kuchitoma ningiriro, iwe shuwa kutuwa mubiungura mhoromende, iwe wando shuri loka nepo konji ya PFA. 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If you are a full-time employee in a public service, if you are paid by means of fees or allowance, you cannot become a member of GIPF. If you don't qualify for an identity document, or you are younger than 16 years, you can also not become a member of GIPF. If you are employed on a contract basis, you can also not become a member of GIPF. If you are a relief teacher, contract worker, you can also not become a member of GIPF. If you have been reappointed after retiring from the public service, you can also not become a member of GIPF. If you are employed to do a specific assignment, you can also not become a member of GIPF. Now we are going to talk about resignation benefit or dismissal from the public service. There is five options on how you can claim your money from GIPF. The first one we call it cash withdrawal, condoned on tracking. You have resigned from the government. You want your money to be paid directly to your bank account. You are only going to get the 7% plus interest. Before we pay the 7% plus interest, we are going to deduct tax. That's not the first option. The other option, you can transfer your benefit to another pension fund. You resign because you have been offered employment opportunity, let's say at NAMWATA. You can ask GIPF to transfer your pension benefit to NAMWATA's pension fund. If you do that, we are going to transfer your 7% plus 16%, therefore you are not going to lose a cent. You can also transfer your money to a preservation fund, but to a preservation fund, we also transfer your 7% plus 16%, but you can withdraw

your money from the preservation fund anytime. But the moment you withdraw from a preservation fund, you have to pay tax, you have to pay administration fees and commission. Another option, you can also transfer your money to a retirement annuity. A retirement annuity is similar to a pension fund. If you transfer your money to a retirement annuity, you're only entitled to receive your money when you reach the retirement age, which is from the age of 55 or older, but you're going to qualify to receive monthly pension. The last option, you can leave your money within GIPF, but this option is only applicable to civil servants with a minimum of 10 years of service. So this money will be left within the fund. When you reach retirement age, you are going to get a lump sum and 2/3 as a lifelong monthly pension. We are nema tuhingiro kuhunga no kuhitho viungura, poshu warambwa. 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You can also leave your money within GIPF. But to qualify, you should have worked for a minimum of 10 years of service. 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shimo thutuoru omunyo we Now we are going to talk about normal retirement. You can go on normal retirement at the age of 60. Let's say, for example, a member retires on the 5th of October. That member will be required to work until the 31st of October. So the effective date of his or her retirement will be as from the 1st of November. So if you go on normal retirement, you qualify for a lump sum, which is equal to 1/3, a tax-free lump sum. We don't deduct tax. And the remaining 2/3 will buy you a lifelong monthly pension. Let's say, for example, your income is 100,000. So in terms of the Income Tax Act, you are not required to pay tax. But if your income is more than 100,000 per annum, you have to pay tax. And then we have a fixed formula in calculating your retirement benefit. The formula we apply to each and every one who is going to retire at the age of 60. This fixed formula is 2.4% times your final average salary times the years of service. So this benefit depends on your salary and the years of service.
Let's say, for example, you have been a cleaner all the years, and then in your final year, you are promoted to, let's say, a school principal. So we are going to use the salary of a school principal to calculate your benefit, because we only consider your salary for the past 12 months. Okusha odhombura adhokoshiveta ndanjiro kupita mubiungura, odhombura omirongo hambo umwe, katushe porumwe, omburo omirongo hambo mwishiti, shiri etano, komwedhu usha murongo. 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need a permission from an employer the public service commission or the teachers committee to allow you to go on early retirement but we use the same formula that we use for normal retirement to calculate your normal retirement benefit. So we use 2.4% times your final average salary times the years of service. But for the number of years that is that you have not completed, let's say you are retiring at the age of 55, so you are still left with 5 years. For that 5 years, we are going to reduce your benefit. So we are going to reduce your benefit with 0.25% with every month that you're not going to work. So for those who want to go on normal, on early retirement, please request for a quotation. Let's say you want to go at the age of 56 with early retirement, you can request for a quotation, then we calculate for you. And then you can also request another quotation for normal retirement, and then you can compare the two, and then you can make an informed decision. So the choice is yours. 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With ill health and disability, if you are declared medically unfit, medically unfit, trustees can either place you under ill health or disability. If you are under ill health, we use the same formula that we use for normal retirement to calculate your benefit. The formula we set is 2.4% times your average final salaries times the years of service. But for you to go on ill health retirement, we need a medical board report. We need also an approval letter from the Public Service Commission. If they place you under disability, you are regarded as an active member while you are at home. So we are going to receive 75% of your salary at the date of your disablement.

So if you are earning at 2,000, your salary will not come from your employer, but will come from GIPF. But you'll only be entitled to receive 75% of your salary. From the reduced salary, we are also going to deduct the 7%. The employer also required to contribute the 16%. So you are going to receive the reduced salary until the age of 60. When you reach 60, only then will you qualify to receive your lump sum and also to receive your lifelong monthly pension. Okusha peno uvere no ure mani. 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

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As Mr. Shiramba already emphasized, there is a form that we call a nomination form. You are required to complete a nomination form every year. It's mandatory in terms of FEMA. 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Yeah. 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Okay, the death benefit consists of two benefits.

for a spouse, your spouse qualify for 40% of your monthly salary, and then it becomes a lifelong spouse pension. For children, for those who are married, so we pay 40% spouse pension, but for every child, we pay 10% per child. If you have two, we pay 10%, 10%. If you have three, we pay 10%, 10%, 10%, up to a maximum of 30%. So if you have more than three, the money that's supposed to go to the three, we divide among the total number of children. Okay? For those who are single, but with children, instead of paying 10% per child, we double the percentage. So we pay 20% per child. If you have two, we pay 20%, 20%. If you have three, we pay 20% up to a maximum of 60%. The monthly pension is paid from the age of zero up to the age of 18. But when a child is furthering his or her education at any recognized institution, we can pay the monthly pension up to the age of 25. So every year, you are required, or a child is required to submit a proof of studentship. Who qualifies as a spouse? All marriages are recognized by GIPF, whether it's civil or customary law. Who qualifies a child? Your biological child, a legally adopted child, a stepchild who are substantially dependent on the deceased member can also qualify. Disabled children and students, as I said, they qualify up to the age of 25. Uyo shimari acho sho shwa tire mo biungura shithu twanai. Ojino shitenga tenga. 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

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So there is a 5-year guarantee period. Let's say you die at the age of 62. So there is still three years of the guarantee period. So the same amount that we have been paying to your spouse will continue being paid to you for the next 2 years. After this, the expiry of the guarantee period, we are only going to pay 50%. And then it becomes a lifelong spouse pension. Let's say you die at the age of 63, but you are single, but you left children behind. So we are going to calculate the remaining month of the guarantee period, and then we are going to pay as a once-off lump sum to your children. Let's say you die at the age of 66, but you left a spouse behind. And your spouse were earning 1,000. So we are going to reduce your monthly benefit or the spouse pension with 50%. So your spouse will continue getting 1,000 instead of 2,000. Okay. Let's say you die at the age of 66, but you are single. There will be nothing payable, your pension will cease. We are named to Hingiro Shimariva, Shuakata, Kombundo, Domburo Mirongo, Hambumwe, Kombundo Shioke Shue. We are Gatusha Purumwa, Wakatano, Domburo Mirongo, Hambumwe name. 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

Now we are going to talk about the funeral benefit. So the funeral benefit is for active members. It has also been extended to retired members and those who are on disability. If a member dies, or those who are on disability, because those who are on disability, we said, they are regarded as active members, so we pay 8,000. A qualifying child, nor your spouse, while you are employed or while on disability, your spouse also qualify for 8,000 funeral benefit if or she dies. A qualifying child between 1 and 18 years, we pay 3,000. A qualifying child between 18 and 25 years, a student or child on disability, we also pay 3,000. A qualifying child less than 1 year, we pay 1,000. This benefit is payable per funeral. So let's say, for example, you are both employed in the public service, your child dies. So there will be only one funeral. And then we pay per funeral. So the first person to claim the funeral benefit is the person to be paid. So if you receive the claim before 10, we can pay the claim.

0: 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Uwandu.
1: Okay. Just quickly want to add something on this particular slide. Over the years, our members have complained. You have complained to say, the 8,000 is not enough for the funeral. You said the 8,000 should also cover the spouse in retirement because currently it doesn't. It only covers the main member. Are we together? Okay. While you are working as you are now, you get 8,000 for you and for your spouse. We cover those two funerals. But once you are 60, retired, currently we only cover you and not the spouse. So you have also complained a lot about that. Chipi hapo ngwivikiro njutu vatera na yo, odhombakero, ounepo owingi, odhombula dehenda mwara hizo nyengo, kushoka mariva nga okatiti, nga ketunwe. 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So now I'm happy to report that the JIPF have re-evaluated this situation. We have done a good investigation and we want to improve this particular scenario. We will soon be going to the board with our recommendations and hopefully before this year is over, we will introduce and announce those new figures. So please don't die now, wait. And also, we also want to change. The proposal is also to say, if you are retired, the spouse should also be covered. So that will be a good improvement. Okushatfashi tirongo mtonone, no? 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

0: 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Thank you.
1: 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Who can claim the funeral benefit? You want to know whether it's the spouse of one of the children. So if a married member dies, the spouse is the one to claim. But if a single member dies, we need declaration from family members authorizing one person to go and claim the funeral benefit. So it can be anyone from the family, but we need three declarations. 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
3: English
1: no okay he just wanted to find a more about ill health versus disability. And then I said, when you are declared medically unfit, depending on your illness, some diseases are classified under disability, some are classified under ill health. So in terms of the recommendation from your doctor, trustees will determine whether to place you under disability or ill health. So it depends on the medical board report from your doctor. From that report, they indicate clearly that this person is going on disability or the patient should go on ill health. So that one is not in our hands. Thank you.
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1: 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No, the question was regarding the nomination form. Yes. The spouse pension have nothing to do with the nomination form. The children pension has also nothing to do with the nomination form. But the once-off payment, the lump sum, you can nominate anyone. But the problem can be that you nominated someone who's financially independent, let's say to receive 60%, but there's a child maybe who's 10 years old, that child will only allocated a 5%. So trustees will come in to rectify that. But sometimes we also distribute according to the nomination form. If we feel that the nomination form is fair, we can distribute according to the nomination form. Thank you.
2: Okay, thank you. Mine is...
1: Okay.
2: On a person who retired or who had already retired, let me say singles as you were referring to. A single person who retired does not have a wife and it's having children which is over age. In his death, what will happen with his pension money? He does not, the dependents which he's having, it's over age. What will happen now with that pension money of that person?
1: After retirement, there is a 5-year guarantee period. Mm. So the guarantee period starts at the age of 60 up to the age of 65. So if you die after the guarantee period, pension will cease, there will be nothing payable. But if you die between the guarantee period, let's say you die at the age of 62, so there is still 3 years, which is equal to 36 months, we will calculate that money and pay it as a lump sum to your children who are of age.
2: Okay.
1: Thank you.
3: Commissioner, that question is the elephant in the room we deal with when we try to explain the benefits of the GIPF compared to other funds. The question we ask is very valid. I'm 67, I have no spouse, I have no minor children. What happens to me? And that's what he explained, that pension ceases. Because the GIPF also takes care of you, who is single, who has no child, who is a minor, but because of your good genes, you decide to hit 102. And there is no pension in Namibia. Right now, the GIPF is paying pensioners for longer than they have actually worked. Do you know what I mean? Because somebody at 60, you could have only worked for 25 years. But when you reach 90, that means you left how many years after your pension? That is, the GIPF pension knows life is like this. But what we try to do is to take care of everyone. 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
5: okay let's start with the nomination form okay let's try okay let's start with the nomination the very first page yeah it's in your folders okay the very first part just your employer whether it's the Minister of Education and then the marital status, but the important part when it comes to the spouse. So we have made provision.

0: for more than one spouse. You can see there is more than... So if you are married civil or traditionally, if you are married civil or traditionally, you can write all your spouses here. We made provision for four or five. So you have to indicate whether it's civil, customary, common law, or cohabitation. So for those who are living with their partners that we call cohabitation, you can also indicate your partner here. Yes. And then when you go to the second page, dependent children under B. There you indicate your biological children, including children born out of wedlock. So stepchildren also, you can also add under B. Is it clear? Okay, when we go to C, other persons supported by the member. It can be your mother, your father, grandparents, and biological children above the age of 18. Those you add them under C. When we go to D, there you can add your uncle, whoever that you want to nominate. So those people are not mentioned either in A, B, C. You add them under D. Yes. And then we're also in the process of amending the form because we want the form to be submitted directly at our offices, not HR. So we're also in the process of amending the nomination form, so that it can also only be maybe taken to the police instead of HR. Yes. Okay. 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
3: 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entertain the questions after the presentation so we are going to welcome Bank of Namibia
1: Okay
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4: thank you very much I wanted to find out there are those some people who is reaching the retiring age. Among them, there are some who is opting, instead of retiring, to resign. Is there any benefit? Or can you just maybe the difference between that one who is now resigning and the one who is retiring? Is there any benefit? Because lately you will find the people are opting some to say no, but for one or other reason I'm opting a month before retiring to resign. Perhaps maybe that the difference between and the benefits between these two, maybe if you can just clear it up a little bit.
1: Epuriyamari kupuragusha, ombangu ya shuwabu koko viungula na shuwabu ithamomo viungula. 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
0: Okay, let me handle this question nicely I informed my colleagues already to address it when he was presenting at the fund at GIPF resignation or withdrawal from the fund it's the same either you resign at the age of 25 or you resign at the age of 59 it's just resignation and resignation when you started

working, you signed a contract with your employer. You going to tell your employer, I'm going to work until what? Retirement age. And when you are resigning, when you are breaking the contract, what happens? You don't get all your full benefits because you went against the agreement that you put up with your employer. If you resign now at the age of 59 and 6 months, you only have 6 months to go on retirement. Whatever we do with a younger person resigning, we are going to do it with you because it's a resignation. Number one, we are going to calculate your package, and then we transfer your package to a preservation fund. Talk about preservation funds. Now, when you are going to a preservation fund to access now your into that company that you chose, can be Kuleni, can be Old Mutual, can be Metropolitan, the first thing that they are going to ask, they are going to ask for a tax directive from Namara. That's the first thing that they do. A tax directive to say, this member has resigned, in his package is 2 million. Now Namara will give the percentage to the preservation fund to say, you need to tax that person. Maybe, I'm just giving an example, 32% of that money must go to Namara. That means already almost one quarter of your money is going to Namara. You are left with a small amount of money. Now, because you did not just resign because you want to resign, I know who has instructed you to resign. I know the person is the insurance guys, isn't it? Those are the ones that are coming to you to tell you, if you want to retire with a lot of money, just few months to retirement, resign from GIP so that you can take all your money and go invest it somewhere. That's what we were told, isn't it? That guy is interested in your money. What he wants is a what? What are you going to pay him? You are going to pay a commission to him. The moment you pay him a commission, the following day, he's going to drive a bigger car than yours. That's what he wants. Now, tax is gone already. He is now going to do what? To take commission from you. That's already 300,000 is gone to the guy, maybe. You are left maybe with 1 million. From there again, there are some administration costs that you need to pay on the based on that money. When you check, when all the expenses are deducted from your retirement package because you resigned now from your withdrawal, you'll be left now with a small money. From there, now yourself, because you love farming, what will you do with the 1 million that is left? You buy a Land Cruiser, cash. A Land Cruiser now is how much? Maybe a second-hand one will go, maybe 700,000, isn't it? 700 is gone to the Land Cruiser. You only left with 300,000. Now, because you love your wife, you're going to buy her a car for 200,000. Now you're only left with 100. Look at this now. From there, you have paid all expenses, now you have settled down. Think about now the monthly money that you're supposed to be getting from GIPF each and every month. You are not going to get it. It ends there. You go away to NAMPOST to be getting a 1,700. Let's go to a person that is retiring. They have changed it. No, let's go. Now I've given you the one that is resigning at the age of 59. That's what happened. You pay all those costs yourself. Now let's go to a person retiring. If you could have waited and just go on retirement, that's what you're supposed to get. We are going to give you to calculate your whole package, and then we are going to give you your one third as a lump sum into your account. That money, it doesn't get taxed at all. It's free money that you get into your account. 12 midnight, you hear your phone. Kiki, kiki. And then from there, you won't sleep even. That's free money. It doesn't get taxed. Maybe the 2 million you get, your one third there is tax free. From there,

0: each month you get it. And then from there, each and every April in the year, we give salary increments. But if you resign, will you get a monthly salary? You won't get it. Here, each and every year, you get a salary increment. The people that have retired, check their pay slips, that retired with a fund, they might be earning a lot of money than you that is still in employment because of those increments that they have been getting. But if you resign, you won't get it. Sometimes what we need to do as members, just compare. You have colleagues that resigned at the age of 59 when they're about to go on retirement. Compare those ones with the ones that have retired. You see, you notice a big difference. I think I have answered the question. Thank you. The colleagues can go.
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2: Good morning, everyone. Good morning, Opuo. My name is Nicole, and I am from the Bank of Namibia. I am joined here by my colleague, Vistorina, and Kavena, as well as Queen over there. So this morning, we will be sharing a very short story with you. It's a short story, but a very important story. And I would just like to thank the GIPF for allowing us to be part of this very important date with you. So this morning, we will be talking about digital fraud, illegal schemes, those pyramid schemes, as well as alternative investment options that you can consider. Okay. To start off, digital fraud, very simply put, it's when a scammer uses a digital technology, this one that we all have to WhatsApp and TikTok, they use this device or email or WhatsApp to get you to illegally get your money. So they ask you to share your personal information or click on anything, those links that they send, you have won a competition. You have not won a competition. They want access to your money. So this is very important so that, for example, if someone calls you saying they are GIP, they are from GIPF, please click here quickly. We want you to send the benefits from the for the whole pension-backed home loan. There is no such thing. You hang up. You call the GIPF. Okay, we will allow for questions at the end of the session. Okay, sorry, yeah. So, on to from digital, now that we know what digital fraud is, how can you protect yourself? Whenever someone calls you

0: And the trick with scammers is, a tip that is very important is, a scammer, a criminal, a fraudster, they will need you to do something before they get your money. So if you do not click, if you do not send them that PIN or anything that comes through on your phone, they cannot get access to your money. So if they, what they like to do is they will call you and say, quickly, they like to create a sense of urgency and panic and fear to say, we are seeing, oh, there's fraud now on your bank account, what. Send me the number that is coming through on your SMS, send it to me, don't do it. You hang up, you click, you call your bank. So what they also will do is then call to say they are the bank, give us that number on your card, give us your ID number. When you went to go open your bank account, you gave the bank your ID, they have the details, they will never call you to share your information. So do not share your PIN with anyone. Any one-time password, those ones that are for e-wallet especially, do not send it. Even if they say, we accidentally sent you an e-wallet of 3,000, but you can just send us 1,000 back. It is fake, you didn't get any money, but then they will get your 1,000. Okay, also what is very important, do not, if someone approaches you ever and asks you to give you money to open a bank account for them using your details, do not do it. These criminals use that bank account. They don't want it to be associated with their details, with their name. So they will use that bank account that has your ID number, your date of birth, all your personal information. They'll use it to launder money. So they will use it to take money that was obtained illegally from criminal activities. They want to send it through the banking system. But what does the bank see? What does Bank of Namibia see? What does the police see? They see your details. So then you look like the criminal, and then you are in trouble. Okay, more tips is that if you are, I know we like to Shein shop. If we go on Shein, please don't let your children or your grandchildren use your bank details to go make those payments. Don't do it. Your bank details is just for you. Also, if you see any sale now, 60% off, 70% off, please make sure that you are on the right website, because your money will just disappear and we will not be able to see and track and see. And even if we see, you will not be able to be refunded, because what it looks like to the bank is that you actually gave that approval for those transactions to then be deducted. Yeah, so essentially that is what digital fraud is. That is how you can protect yourself. Please don't think you have won a competition, that there are big discounts of 70%, that you need to share your information. Criminals do not care that you have worked hard for your pension, that you have earned that money. They don't care that you are vulnerable and that you now cannot go and work for more money. They just want the money. Thank you.
1: Good morning. 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
1: you can resist the camera.

0: Good morning, ladies and gentlemen. I will be going through illegal financial schemes, and I will do that in... Okay, can you hear me now? Great, okay. I will be going through illegal financial schemes. I will do that in English and Oshiwambo, and then Kavena will translate. We'll go piece by piece so that we can all understand what we are speaking about. So, illegal financial schemes are business practices that carry out business in contravention of Section 6 and 77 of the Banking Institutions Act. So what that says is just 6 says you should not be conducting illegal banking business. Illegal banking business is when you are taking deposits from more than 20 depositors in excess of $500,000. And those 20 depositors are not related to you. And what you are doing is paying them back and paying them with interest. So now you are basically conducting a bank, but you are not having a banking license. So shitoita tutota tutikuta otatuka potsane no illegal financial scheme. 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E, huno arombe wa kuchanga ngu wetu la 100,000. 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Ngu imaruwa weshina na koweke shituramu. So what we are saying is then we differentiate illegal banking business with what is called illegal financial activity or pyramid schemes. Pyramid schemes are where one, you are told that today, as Tate Kambode was telling us now, you get your 500,000 as a lump sum from GIPF. It landed at 12 o'clock at midnight on the account. Your grandson tells you here that if you give me 100,000, tomorrow I have a friend who has a business where tomorrow it can double to 200,000. It is unrealistic. Because when you went to your bank, they also told you that if you keep this money here with us, we can only give you back $107,000. Maybe what we can give you is 7 to 10% return. But there is a little business down the road, they will give you 100% return. All of us who do honest business, anyone who owns any kind of, you have a cooker shop here, you sell your fruits and vegetables here, we all know that money is hard to come by. There is no way that you even can double your income at your little business today in one day. So what makes you think that somebody says that they can and that is true? So those are the three that we are looking at. Ne? One, illegal banking business, accepting deposits. Two, you are, putting in money and they swear to you tomorrow they'll give you back 100,000. And usually what is that accompanied by? Tell your friend to tell your friend. Ne? Kuchaye kakongisha ashinda shawa kongo ashinda eriatano tatu kukwedere 100,000. Only five of your neighbors or friends, then you get another 50,000. So those are the three schemes that we're discussing today.
1: All right. Hello? Okay.

0: 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That is what happens when we are saying kushani all business practices are you query out in contravention to no actor or actor kushairira shina kishavi to no constitutional ato what do you know the constitution ya Namibia. 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
1: Okay, so when we look at as I just previously explained, when we look at the illegal banking business, you are taking deposits, you don't have a banking license, ne? Or illegal nenge oku karauri mongeshefa kumbanga imari wa yantu kunuthemba to kuta kwimara kantu yero mirongo mbari yo ya piti rapo ndo yo yo ma yo vama trega tano gwe kunonkanda go ku ningongeshefa njo shono shosho tango ostiari ne tatipo illegal financial scheme ne odirine mbari yo imwene oyonana inutsakadi. So when we go to illegal financial schemes, there are two, and one is actually the one that is the problem because it's very difficult to see that you are in a problem, ne? That one is especially the one where they are saying if you sell 5 forever living products, then you and you recruit 4 more members, then we pay you now 2,000. Watara? Now, that 2,000 is not coming from any profit of you selling those products. It's just coming from you recruiting members. So, okuchakucha andara tamba, otola andane wakapeki jakweko forever living products, kena nenge yobi, de oimari washi tatuke kupa, itashizi moimari washi wara ndifini mawe, otashizi kere, wetukonge randu yeriane, yeah, joine. That is what we call a pyramid scheme. So we're going to run you through how to identify a pyramid scheme or a Ponzi scheme. Oshi mashotango, the first thing, it's too good to be true. We go back to that idea, kucha. I know when I'm running a business that my profit margins can only be 20%. I sell for things, I go and buy them in bulk at wherever at that store. Can I buy them in bulk? I come and sell them one by one. I make maybe $2 profit on each. That means it's just 20%. But somebody is coming to tell you that on this, tomorrow when you wake up, 100%, you have 200. If you put in 100, tomorrow I give you 200. It's too good to be true. The second one, the rewards are exponentially high, and that's just what I explained. More than 50%, more than 100%. In business terms, that is just itashivurika. 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

0: kesi kuonenga mafutwa kucha tambeni nemuka rombere yakwe nikucha amo ndari ndenanga ndafutire. So what happens is this, in terms of a pyramid scheme, what happens is the first few people who go into the scheme, they get their money back. Then you go and advertise to everybody that, look, even me, I had put in 100, I got my 200 out. Now you go and tell everybody. What happens to the last people in the scheme? Nobody gets anything. And that time you have told your trusted friends and your trusted relatives that go and invest in this idea. Alright? The third thing, too short. Usually, ngowai kombange tochondi napo 100,000. Okay, if you give it to us for 6 months, maybe we give you 5,000 back. These things, they tell you kucha, tomorrow, tulamwa serenena. Tomorrow, ndekupo 200. So immediate, quick return. Alright? And then the third one, the promoter of the scheme will always be promising things. This is what we are doing. Pay fingers pay for a forex exchange. Otatu ituramo cryptoka. Otatu ituramo gashin temba akurunto yanje mukhoro TikToka. Ko TikToko kuri kwa nini maisha kucha hawe otovuru uno kuvena ne fudo dreta ikomba dawa mafuta. You're going to win an overseas vacation or a holiday. Just invest in this scheme. But that time they're asking you 200 and you know that the overseas holiday is 200. They're telling you you'll win a holiday. Always over-promising. And it might be disguised as a bank, where they are saying that we are conducting banking business or we are actually earning interest revenue on the money that you are giving us. Ne? Itashivurika, because we only have 8 registered banks in Namibia. Shall we website our Bank of Namibia? Adiko pedi shangako. Ngeke koko website, oshaera kuchake nomkanda koko urongi. Business, nenge kuku so imari wa etati kuchotesh kugaro diranwa no interest. So if they are on the website, registered as one of the 8 banks and other representative office, then they are not a banking institution and they cannot be offering you financial services unless, of course, they are regulated by NAMFISA.
1: Okay. 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Bank Ventuk and Letsejo. Yes, I wish I know our business. I know bank and don't do the register. I know. 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Yeah.
2: I think we've already gone through the slide by explaining what exactly a pyramid scheme is. You join, your money goes to the next person, then it goes to the next person. When it's time for you to be paid back, that is gone. And we have very clear examples of this over and over again. We have Project 1 million. We have, was it Asset Legacy? We have Focus Logic. And I don't know. Tatam limbru kwa kocha focus logical kwa itati kucho harandi somandobo. Omiti kucha. We wanon tingu no. Wazero ombizi ya ronda. 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Uwe hame ontumba. 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Yanishi mba na ota ajoina. Oponena nguo ukare uripondo do ontumba mo focus logic. Right? So there's really primarily, and this is the difference between what we call a pyramid scheme and multi-level marketing, which is that in a pyramid scheme, for example, they'll give you a product to sell. Focus Logic, for example, is one, or Forever Living products, or whatever the case may be, and we are not saying that those are pyramid schemes, but they give you the product to sell, and they promise all kinds of things. You know, if you drink this, it takes away cancer, it helps assist with high blood pressure and hypertension, diabetes. Drink this concoction and sell it to your friends. Okay, that is fine. We actually don't have a problem with that model. Utsakadi, or the problem comes when they say, you can buy your first package, but you can only grow in the business if you bring five of your friends to also come and sell. That is where we have the problem, and that is the distinction between what is a Ponzi scheme or a pyramid scheme and multi-level marketing. We know very many multi-level marketing businesses such as Avon and Amway and I think Tupperware even. Those are businesses where you are making a profit from the product that you are selling, not from the amount of people that you recruit into the business. A movie take off? Okay.
1: Oh, okay. Do you want to do it again?
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1: So again, and what these people will tell you is Bank of Namibia has a problem with your money. They don't want you to make extra money. That is why they want to over-regulate these things. And again, that's why we want to emphasize, we do not have a problem with you joining Avon or Tupperware to join a multi-level marketing business. What we have a problem with is illegal banking business and illegal financial schemes, which are pyramid schemes. 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So, next step, what are the consequences of participating? Okuchakucha, one, financial loss. That is unnegotiable. 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Join me here, I received my reward. What happens to the people at the bottom? 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What happens? You lose your money. And then you're finding out, no, where's the guy? The guy who was saying he's going to pay us? No, we don't know. In fact, his phone is now off. He no longer has the same number. The car that he was saying we will win, we are now seeing it. It's parked way. You will lose your money, and that is justified. And there's nothing that we can do about it, or there's very little that we can do about it.
0: Okay. 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
1: and the direct consequences I'm so happy that the commissioner is here thank you for joining us direct consequences because the act prohibits this kind of thing there is criminal prosecution you will see for example the Michael Amshelelo case that is ongoing at I think we have another one that's asset legacies, also criminal prosecution in process for that. And we've got focus logic, also criminal prosecution in process. Participant and promoter. Ne? So that means kucha ngwe ngu atota ponge shefete eku ekuture mo mehongororo jo kujoinonge shefanjo. De na ngwe mwene. 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Oshiriko mbada oveta. So participant and promoter both. After prosecution, penalty in terms of sections 92, and then not exceeding 2 million, depending on how much money was received in that fund, or imprisonment not exceeding 10 years. That is that otatuganjo fine, yo mirio nambari, nenge, or we am on the rongo, omburina, the konda pongo, longo, mora, so you want to marriwaya, or monka rongo.
0: Therefore, we strongly discourage that. Okay, so one, prison. Two, a fine not exceeding $2 million for participating in pyramid schemes and illegal financial schemes.
2: Okay. Oh, act and your criminal prosecution. I know basically my shani. Oh, when andai kushani ka business ayue waromu during ga participate. 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anjimo vanga.
1: So, in summary for this portion, if you're not sure that it is a potential investment opportunity or it is an illegal financial scheme, two things. Ask for documentation from the business or the promoter. And what we have picked up here is that a lot of them have the necessary papers from BIPA. You know, there is some kind of a business that is registered. They can on the face of it show, but there is nothing behind those papers to show that a legitimate is being conducted. That's the first one. Secondly, assess the business and its operations against then the guidance that we have provided today. If you are not sure, and this I think, if nothing else that you take away from today, please take away this number, which is 061-283-5099 or 061-283-5252. Call the Bank of Namibia and say, somebody is giving me this opportunity. I am not sure if it's a legitimate opportunity. Can you please advise me? 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
1: 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to do as much as shimadwe ne kungura po mautiro yeah.
2: What we've got now is before you have entered the illegal country, so inoyama natango monge shepanji. That's what we have covered now. So what we've covered is what it is, what to do before you have done that. Now, unfortunately, if you are already the victim of a scheme, waimo nare monge shepanji ka wakanithi nari wa enenge, shitodenge rong kwaita nanyong kwaita ano kwa urukonga bokwa. South Africa. So what happens when you have already given your money, but you are now trying to follow up for your profit or your revenue, and this guy is nowhere to be found? First thing, please, and that's why we said very important to take down this number. One, there's the commission also again. please report to the Namibian Police Force theft under false pretenses. That's, so when you go to the police station, that is the case that you want to open. Theft under false pretense against the suspect. At the same time, please inform the Bank of Namibia. This is the same number that we did have on the previous slide, and the same email address. So, shotango, indapo polisi ripope pinangwe, tokapa turura o ipotha, shea koko hiyo. Oh, I don't know what is theft under false pretenses. wakuswa imari wakengererwa kaisho fraud. Ashike, very important, because what we have established with our engagement with NAMPO is that when people go and report a case of fraud, we cannot successfully prosecute as bits as we can under theft under false pretenses. It's not fraud, it's theft under false pretenses. And then please at the same time inform Bank of Namibia. Shasi manana at all times, keep all relevant documentation that you received from that scheme, the cell phone numbers, so that we are able to trace and track those things. Keep anything, any form of communication, even if it's screenshots on a WhatsApp group. Yeah? 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Namibia for any investigations. Ino hore kuyerere. At times you will come to us and then you only want to tell us half of the story because you want to look like you are innocent. And then that also hampers the investigation and it hampers our ability to assist you. So okuchakucha inoya Bank of Namibia nenge ko polisi shineto totora mo ipotha gwe tohore kuyerere shashingao natsita tuvuru kuwathera to the best of our ability shashi uyerera oheka upo
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0: 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I'm not saying it. And then Joya Rof, the other one is 5252.
1: Okay, so we've already gone through the slide. In that, okay, the Namibian Police Force will do the best to ensure that they investigate. Again, we will do our investigations as the Bank of Namibia, and whether you report, and this is the most important, it's crucial to note, you are not guaranteed to receive any repayment of any money that you invested. Otushikucha opuna project 1 million and a Michael Lamshelelo tarombera and kuchima riwa ihan wape for iri ziaya turwa momo pyramid scheme ye oiri ku Bank of Namibia nkene Bank of Namibia ye nutsaka dishwita momo no imariwa eni. 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The best we can do is the promoter taimondorongo mvuronlongo nenge tafaino 2 million, but we cannot redistribute your money back to you. So just very important, if you have already been defrauded, the best that we can do is prosecute the criminal case. And we can conduct further investigations as the Bank of Namibia in order to ensure imprisonment for a period not exceeding 10 years or $2 million administrative fine. However, very important to note, you will not get your money back. We are aware that there are certain promoters of certain pyramid schemes that were going around saying the money is now sitting with Bank of Namibia and that's why you are not getting it back. The money is frozen by the Office of the Prosecutor General and it is forfeited to the state. We have nothing to do with that. You are not, very important, you will not get your money back.
0: Oshinasharwe, oshi nahepero, okumura oshani, ovimariva vye mbimbiwa investanu, kaino kwea kushani omundungo osha sherike hiyo do investigation, imariva mbio mamu kevimuna, po imariva mbio vihama 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

0: 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Thank you.
1: Thank you. So what we have done, I think, in our presentation, just in a nutshell, was to tell you what is an illegal financial scheme. What do you do once, you know, somebody like that has... We understand that the sugar levels are dropping. we will wrap up shortly. What to do once you have been, you know, faced with that kind of a scheme, or what to do when you are already defrauded. What we have heard as a complaint, and we hear you as Bank of Namibia, is that we are not giving you alternatives. And the reason that you are investing in illegal financial schemes is because you don't know what else to do with your money upon retirement. So very, I think, more important even than this segment that we presented is the segment that is coming up. And we really understand it's heading towards lunchtime and your sugar levels are dropping and we all need, you know, a warm walking break and so on. But this component is very important because our colleague will come and explain what are your alternative investment opportunities upon one, either your lump sum or even on your annuity. So on day 30 kucha shasimana tsepei fe tseturi yaryo toitwa potsa kucha o digital fraud o shike ngere toto scamming imaruwa emo mongo dioyo peke nenge onge shefandi kadhi nareda uyerere nenge kadhi nanse nandungu. 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
2: All right, good afternoon, ladies and gentlemen. My name is Queen Muluta, and I am also from the Bank of Namibia, specifically from the Financial Markets Department, and my team is responsible for the issuance of government securities on behalf of the Republic of Namibia. So I will be providing the information as mentioned by my colleague in terms of the securities that we offer at the Bank. So I'll just give a brief introduction on what instruments are or these debt instruments are, and also look at some of the types of instruments that we offer, and then go into details on how you can participate in some of these investments that we have. So what are government debt securities? So the government debt securities are securities that are issued by the Republic, the government of the Republic of Namibia. And this is guided by the State Act, the State Finance Act, pardon me, of 1991. And there are two types of instruments that we issue, which is the treasury bills, and then the internal registered stock, which is also referred to as government bonds. So we at the Bank of Namibia have the mandate as an agent for government to be able to, we have been mandated to facilitate the issuance of these government securities on behalf of the government of Namibia. And so the government of Namibia, like many governments, they rely on taxation and levies to be able to fund their operations, right? Now, there's always a situation where the revenue that the government is expecting and the planned expenditure is not at the same level. So what normally happens is that there is that gap. So to be able to fill that gap, the government looks at options where they can be able to

require some of the funding that they need. So what they go out is to say, okay, what are some of the options that we have? And so they go to then the option of being able to issue, that is government securities. So these governments, why the reason

offer. We have the 91, which is a 3 months. We have the 182-day, which is a 6 month. We have the 273, which is the 9 month, and then the 364-day, which is the year or 12 months. So the minimum that you can invest in these specific instruments is $10,000 Namibian. And how these, how you can invest in this, or how these instruments operate, is that they're issued on discount. What does this mean? I put a few examples there. So when you are interested in treasury bills specifically, you'll be required to provide what is referred to as a yield. A yield is a rate of return. What it basically means is that if, let's say an example there, you have $100,000 Namibian that you want to invest, right? And then you're indicating, I want to invest this $100,000 Namibian at 7.3. We have a calculator that you just input this detail and it will calculate for you. So what it basically means is that you are having $100,000 Namibian. You want to invest that amount at 7.3%. The calculated amount for you to pay, because remember I said they're issued on discount. So if you have $100,000, you are investing it at 7.3, the amount that you pay to us will be that 98. So what it basically means is that the instrument is valued at $100,000 Namibian, but you're only buying it at 98. Upon maturity, which is 3 months, if in case you take the 91, when your instrument matures after 3 months, you would have bought the instrument at 98, but will give you 100,000. What it basically means is that you would have earned that 1.7, would have been the interest that you earned upon maturity. You bought the instrument at 98, it's valued at $100,000 Namibian, your interest will be that 1.7. So I also provided examples for the rest of the instrument using the same rate, right? So just to show that when you're holding an instrument, when you're buying an instrument that is a higher tenure, for example, we have a 182-day, which is 6 months, you are at the same rate, the same amount, but you can see the interest is higher because it's obviously longer term period, right? When you are having a 182 there, the interest is 3,000 after 6 months. You have a 9 months, you see the interest there is 5,000. And then your 12 months, the interest there is 6,000. So the longer you hold the instrument, depending on the yield that you provide, the interest rate that you say, I'm having this money and I want to invest it at this specific rate, it will determine the price that you're going to buy the security for. That is in terms of our short-dated instrument, the treasury bills. And then the second one we have is what is referred to government bonds. So the government bonds are our longer-dated instrument. They range from a period more than 12 months, right? So above 12 months, so it's 3 months up to 26 years. So if you look at the table on my left, we have various instruments that we offer. So if you see the first one, they says GC29. That 29 basically denotes the year that the instrument is going to mature. So that means that if you see on the corner there, due date is the maturity date, which means the instrument is going to mature in 2029. And you see across all the listed instruments, there are numbers GC30 is maturing in 2030, GC32, 2032, GC34, and so forth, right? And the minimum that you can invest in this instrument is $50,000 Namibian. And then obviously, like the treasury bills, you can also buy them at discount or at premium. So what normally happens in terms of this issuance, you can see there's the second row there, it says coupon rate. So if you, depending on the instrument that you want to invest in, depending on when it's maturing and your preference, the rate that is indicated there, it basically says, if you want to invest $100,000 Namibian, for example, the first instrument there, the coupon rate is 9%, right? So that 100,000 that you want to invest is multiplied by that 9%, right? Because that is the interest you're going to receive. So 9% of 100,000 is 9,000. Our interests are paid twice a year. We have coupon payments twice a year. The coupon dates are either April, October, or January and July. So if you invest in a 29 bond, GC29 bond, it has a coupon of 9%, you have 100,000, the interest that you receive is that 9,000, it's divided by two. But it basically means that in April, you receive 4.5. April, maybe next year, in October, you receive 4.5. So every year, April and October, you'll be receiving your coupon payment 4.5.

0: until the day your instrument matures. So on the 15th of October, when your instrument matures, you receive your last coupon, the 4.5, plus the 100,000 that you've invested. So coupon pay interest is paid twice a year, depending on the instrument that you take. It can either be January or July, or April and October. All right, is that clear? So what are some of the benefits of investing in these government securities? Okay, it's a safer investment avenues. I mean, we have had our colleagues here talk about Ponzi schemes. So these ones are actually safer because they are guaranteed or they're backed by or they're issued by government. And then we also have regular interest that you earn. Coupons are paid twice a year. So that means that it's regular interest that you'll be receiving depending on the instrument that you actually decide to invest in. Also, capital preservation. Your principal amount, if you're investing 100,000, it's not impacted. Upon maturity, you'd have been receiving your interest throughout the year, and then upon maturity, you receive your 100,000 or maybe, depending on what amount you invest in that specific instrument. So whatever you invested is not impacted. When the instrument matures, you receive your principal amount that you invested in that specific instrument. And then we also have that the amount that you're receiving, your 100,000 that you're receiving that you've invested, and the interest that you're earning is not it's not taxed. So it's tax exempt. You don't have to pay any tax on whatever interest that you're receiving. And also, you are able to sell in case you buy a longer dated instrument and you want to sell it. You are able to sell it in the secondary market, and you'll be able to have other banks or brokers buy the instrument, and you are able to get your money back. And lastly, how to invest. There are two options. So you can come directly to us at the Bank of Namibia. Alternatively, if the process is a bit tedious for you or complicated, you can also go through commercial banks or brokers. So you can contact your local commercial banks and just inform them that I'm interested in buying government bonds. They'll be able to guide you on how they can assist you. They might have a fee that they charge. I'm not sure of how that process works, but that's another way of being able to participate in government securities if you don't come directly to us at the Bank of Namibia. So we issue a weekly issuance calendar. So with a calendar that indicates because the issuance of these securities is done by way of an auction. So the yield that I mentioned that you're required to provide, everybody comes in with their preference, right? Everybody will come in with their own yield. So then that means that when our allocations are done, are based on the lowest yield up until a specific amount that we want to raise. So we have a tender a calendar that we have, and we also have a tender invitation. So every week that we have this, we're issuing these instruments, we have a specific amount that we want to raise. Because remember, we are doing this for the purpose of raising funds for government, right? So every time we're issuing, we have a specific amount that we want to raise. And so then our allocations are based, obviously, on the amounts that we want to raise, and also based on the yields that you as an investor would indicate as a preference. And then, so you also need our submissions are done on the online bidding platform. So we have an online bidding platform that you'll be required to sign up. So you need to sign up, and what you'll be required to do is just provide your details on that specific portal, and then you only two documents that you're required to upload, which is your ID and bank confirmation account letter, because we pay directly into your account. So we need to ensure that the details that are on the system or in terms of the bank account that we'll be using to pay out your interest is the correct account. And then obviously you are required when we have an auction, depending on the calendar that we have, you just be required to submit, indicate the amount that you want to invest, and also the yield that I mentioned in terms of your preference, interest preference. And then, like I said, yeah, the allocations will obviously be done in terms of what we are looking to raise, and also in terms of the yields that are provided by various participants like yourselves. And yes, we don't accept any cash. So we don't accept cash up front. So once you have submitted your bid, that is when your bid is successful, that is when we notify you via the email that you have registered that your bid has been successful. We do not accept cash. So if you, for example, a bid and then you told somebody and then somebody told somebody and then it happens they somebody trying to scam you, and they say, no, we heard that you submitted a bid at the Bank of Namibia, we need you to pay cash. That is false. We do not accept cash. If your bid is successful, we will communicate to you via email that you have registered on the portal the information that you need in terms of.
1: Ko unepoji ya IPF na unepoji hindo na nidi ya gamwa mundu moruparo puungula mishi nilemba mbe watu hiyo mbiko inji yohoro mende yo GIPF GIPF mungu mnilebe ya shiru wano kuli horo leza no kusha 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
0: 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Okay, Momandrum, and we won't be the album. 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
0: 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oh, oh, oh, oh, oh, oh, oh, oh, oh, oh, oh, oh, oh, oh, oh, oh, oh, oh, oh, oh, oh, oh, oh, oh, oh, oh, oh,

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Yes! We're celebrating our shared culture through music, so let's keep it going. Listen, our next performer is one of the kings of Afrobeats and a true global artist. He made history when he closed out the FIFA World Cup 2022 in Qatar, and he's about to turn this place

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0: Hey, Matogera?
1: Matogera
0: now, we now. Madre Pony and do. Puppy Pono and Young Noricon Bebo.
1: Maybe it is a bow on Islam on Bay. 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